0: Radio Weser TV, Musik Spezial, Rock und Ami Rock.
1: Nobody plays more music. Absolutely nobody.

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1: 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And sometimes this love brings thunder into your life, and it brings a storm. Sing about it.

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1: 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I realize it's everybody else who's still astray. 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They went astray.

Imagine all the friends you see most. 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You feel that same rage. Watch the crowd, watch the stage thinking shit. Rather in the crowd with your mates drinking. Misbehaviors, catch another dame winking. You feel ashamed, guzzled Jaegers, your brain sinking. You think it's deep, don't think it's depression. A misspent adolescence, but all this time, times of the essence. You would never learn from your lessons, you're stuck in that same quintessence. Heartbreak, one in the same. Days change, but you're stuck in a game. 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

0: 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It was my neighbor, Mr. McTabor, who said, I'm sorry, but excuse me. 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Hullity, hullity, hullity. It fell from its position as I walked to and fro. 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